0: 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Any plans to shoot some bottle rockets later this week? 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

0: The Night Shift with Robbie V on 96.9 WSIG. Just to give you a little heads up on what's going on this weekend, we are giving Fritz the weekend off when it comes to Helping Hand. He'll still be here in the studio, still be hanging out with you, but there will be no Helping Hand this Saturday to memorialize the 250th anniversary of America. Also, July 4th is happening on Saturday, so if you were very much looking forward to selling something, maybe you were going to sell some fireworks. I'm not really sure if that's allowed or not. But anyway, you can't do it this Saturday. Helping Hand, not happening. Just wanted to let you know. But if you do have an item, you can still submit those items over on our website, 96.9 WSIG. 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
5: Skies will be clear tonight. Watch for the full moon. The low at 69. Tomorrow, sunny, hot, and humid. Heat advisory, high 94. Hot and humid for Thursday, 94. Friday, near 100 with a chance of a thunderstorm. 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

The Night Shift with Robbie V on 96.9 WSIG. I'm not sure if anybody else would be mad. We got more music from Ella Langley and Morgan Wallen. Here's their latest, I Can't Love You, 96.9.

0: The Night Shift with Robbie V on 96.9 WSIG, giving you the chance to run the show for a full half hour every weekday with Lisa J and the High Noon Saloon. That's right. 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

The Night Shift with Robbie V on 96.9 WSIG. I always thought that Blake Shelton would be like the best person to go out to a bar with. And honestly, all the stories I've heard, it's probably true. 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

I'm the one who always said I never needed anyone. The one who never falls in love, look what you've done. I'm the one who takes the love I want and walks away. And broken hearts, well that's the break

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Ever thought about taking us with you? Well, how about listening to us while you're at home or at work via your smart speaker? All you got to do is say, Alexa, play WSIG, and the rest is history. You're welcome. Here's Riley Green, Worst Way, 96.9 WSIG.

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Shenandoah, Two Dozen Roses on the night shift with Robbie V. That's 96.9 WSIG. If there was a random plant at your workplace, would you take it home? Somebody here at Harrisonburg Media Group has put sunflowers in like a giant vase or a giant bucket and told people, please take me home. Like they wrote a sign that says, please take me home. And I'm trying to think to myself, I'm not really sure if I have room in my apartment for sunflowers or even in my new house for sunflowers. But if you see a plant at work and maybe it's a little, you know, malnourished, it doesn't really look a lot of life, would you take it home and try to rescue it? Let me know. 5-4

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3: A clear night coming up. Look for a low at 69. Sunny, hot, humid tomorrow with a high at 94. 94 again on Thursday with sunshine. Some thunderstorms Friday, high near 100. 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

The Night Shift with Robbie V on 96.9 WSIG, celebrating America in style, starting on Friday at 3 o'clock. Every hour will be kicked off with a song with America in the title. What do you want to hear? 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

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You're the reason we have all the things we have, and we appreciate all you do. 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

0: 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Today is Social Media Day. We all have got it. We all have a love-hate relationship with social media. 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It's just our way to stay connected with you, interact with you in a way that is a little bit unique to being here on the radio. 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

Playing real country for real people. You think Kenny Chesney is going to perform at the Taylor Swift and Travis Kelce wedding this weekend? A legend wedding this weekend? Kind of hope so. Here's Carry On, 96.9 WSIG. 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

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I'll tell you all about it coming up after Josh Ross. It's 96.9 WSIG.

0: 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And I love working at Harrisonburg Media Group. I love working for 96.9 WSIG. And I also love the people that I get to work with. But earlier today, RJ Kelly left me hanging. We were in the newsroom. We were talking about salads for an upcoming Shen Valley deal. No spoiler there. But we were talking about half salads, big salads, small salads, side salads, all the different kinds of salads. And at the end of the conversation, I went to extend my hand for a handshake as he was leaving, and he completely blew me off. I couldn't believe there. He had me sitting there for like a good 10, 15 seconds, which felt like an eternity. So next time you see RJ Kelly around the Shenandoah Valley, just to remind him to not blow me off when it comes to a handshake. Not nice, RJ. Not nice at all. I still love you, though. It's 96.9 WSIG.
1: Every Saturday night, we're picking and grinning with the best in bluegrass. Bill Monroe, Rhonda Vincent, Ricky Skaggs, the Steel Drivers, and more. It's banjos, fiddles, harmonies, and high lonesome sound. Just the way Saturday nights were meant to be.
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Thank you for all the hard work that comes with providing for us. 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

You can catch him at Nationals Park a little bit later on this summer with Jason Aldean. Luke Bryan, 96.9 WSIG. Good evening, Shenandoah Valley. 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

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And being an adult is so much fun, as he says that in a sarcastic voice. And I'll tell you why coming up, because sometimes the hits just keep on coming. Here's Luke Combs, 96.9 WSIG.

0: The Night Shift with Robbie V on 96.9 WSIG. And the older I get, the more and more I wish I was still a kid. Because the things you have to worry about when you're an adult, you never had to worry about when you were a kid. My wife and I just bought ourselves a house here in the Shenandoah Valley, going to lay some roots. And we closed a few weeks ago. And then earlier this week, I found out from my mechanic that I am going to have to get a new car. There are some problems that are going to cost way too much money that I might as well just get a brand new car altogether. And that's a whole lot of money. So going from one aspect of spending a lot of money to another aspect of spending a lot of money, they don't tell you about that when you're a kid. So if you are a kid listening to this right now, don't speed up. Enjoy being a kid. Enjoy letting your parents drive you around. Because I promise one day that won't be the case. And you'll wish you were right back where you are. It's 96.9 WSIG.
1: 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It's Red Dirt Proud with J.B. Cloud. 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On Saturday nights, we go blue. And on Sunday nights, we go red. 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

The Night Shift, the Throbby V on 96.9 WSIG, breaking records all over the place. This song was number one for the 11th week on the Hot 100 charts, and her song Be Her came in at number three. She is making moves and still breaking records. It's Ella Langley, Choosing Texas, 96.9 WSIG. 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

0: The Night Shift with Robbie V on 96.9 WSIG. How would you like to pick the music that we play here on 96.9 WSIG? 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
6: 96.9 WSIG, Shenandoah Valley weather.
7: A clear night coming up. Look for a low at 69. Sunny, hot, humid tomorrow with a high of 94. 94 again on Thursday with sunshine. Some thunderstorms Friday, high near 100. 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

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It's 96.9 WSIG, The Night Shift with Robbie V. Hope you're doing well on this final day in June. That's right, July is literally minutes away. Here's Aaron Tippin, 96.9 WSIG.

0: The Night Shift with Robbie V on 96.9 WSIG. It's going to be a hot, hot, hot weekend. I'll tell you just how hot with a quote from one of my favorite movies. I'm going to be baking like a toasted cheeser. Yeah, Sandlot, a must watch this weekend, with July 4th. 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
1: Rumors going all over town. Can't keep my name out the mouth these days. Yeah, they say.

0: When I think about 4th of July, all I can think about is baseball movies. It's The Night Shift with Robbie V on 96.9 WSIG. What is a movie that is a must-watch on 4th of July weekend? I just did the quote from the great Hambino. I'm baking like a toasted cheeser because this weekend is going to be a hot one here in the Valley. So maybe you're trying to escape the heat, stay inside, and watch some movies. What is that one 4th of July themed movie that you watch every single year? Let me know on the Jeans Plumbing text line, 540-432-1128. I can already tell you this, Sandlot's already queued up, and I'm ready to watch it all weekend long. But what about you? It's 96.9 WSIG.
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pools, crops, and protection. 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Out West

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Coming to a close. Time to punch that time clock and get the heck out of here. Thank you so much for hanging out with me all night long. Let's do it again tomorrow. Same time, same place on a hump day. 96.9 WSIG. 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
2: The answer to Tuesday morning's Paul Ubaugh Ford Bragging Rights Breakfast Quiz question was a gear shift. We'll play again at 7:30 on Wednesday. 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At 6:30, the latest country music news comes away from Nash Vegas. 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
4: Clear and humid early this morning, temperatures in the upper 60s. Later today, a heat advisory in effect. Sunny, hot, humid, high 94. Thursday, back up to 94 with sunshine. Friday, a high near 100. It'll feel more like 105 to 110. 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

0: Keep your country close on the WSIG app. Every Saturday night, we're picking and grinning with the best in bluegrass. Bill Monroe, Rhonda Vincent, Ricky Skaggs, the Steel Drivers, and more. It's banjos, fiddles, harmonies, and high lonesome sound. Just the way Saturday nights were meant to be.
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1: Hi, everyone. I'm Craig Orndorff, the host of Weekend in the Country. 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
2: 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Shenandoah Valley weather.
3: Clear and humid early this morning. Temperatures in the upper 60s. Later today, a heat advisory in effect. Sunny, hot, humid, high 94. Thursday, back up to 94 with sunshine. Friday, a high near 100. It'll feel more like 105 to 110. 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
3: Clear and humid early this morning. Temperatures in the upper 60s. Later today, a heat advisory in effect. Sunny, hot, humid, high 94. Thursday, back up to 94 with sunshine. Friday, a high near 100. It'll feel more like 105 to 110. 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
1: The answer to Tuesday morning's Paul Ubaugh Ford Bragging Rights Breakfast Quiz question was a gear shift. We'll play again at 7:30 on Wednesday. Another chance to win the exclusive Bragging Rights hat. As always, at 5:40, we're shining the spotlight on bluegrass with Les Irby. At 6:30, the latest country music news comes your way from Nash Vegas. 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
1: Every Saturday night, we're picking and grinning with the best in bluegrass. Bill Monroe, Rhonda Vincent, Ricky Skaggs, the Steel Drivers, and more. 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

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Thank you for bringing us our food and drinks. 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
4: Clear and humid early this morning. Temperatures in the upper 60s. Later today, a heat advisory in effect. Sunny, hot, humid, high 94. Thursday, back up to 94 with sunshine. Friday, a high near 100. It'll feel more like 105 to 110. 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
6: Clear and humid early this morning. Temperatures in the upper 60s. Later today, a heat advisory in effect. Sunny, hot, humid, high 94. Thursday, back up to 94 with sunshine. Friday, a high near 100. It'll feel more like 105 to 110. 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

0: 96.9 WSIG, little sweet potato pie, and shut my mouth for a Wednesday morning, 5:32. Real Country Morning Show with Dave Thomas. Good morning. Welcome into the, I guess, almost the halfway point of the work week. Almost. And, of course, with Friday, I guess, really technically, probably maybe a little further than halfway, if Friday's an off day for you, because it is for some folks. Some folks will be getting their 4th of July holiday on Friday, so really technically it's a four-day week for many of you out there. Enjoy. Good morning. Welcome into your Wednesday. Let's take a look at the forecast. Hot. And to quote Robin Williams from Good Morning Vietnam, hot. Damn hot. Sunny and hot today. Heat advisory in effect. Air temperature is going to be close to 100. Heat index values 103 or so or higher. So it is going to be dangerously hot out there. Take some precautions. Adjust your work schedules. If you work outside, try to find shade. Take care of your animals, those sorts of things. Because it is, again, it's going to be a scorcher. And today is just the tip of the iceberg. Clear tonight, low dropping to 70. Sunny and hot again tomorrow, high of around 100. With heat index values of 103 or higher. Clear and 73 tomorrow night. On Friday, heading into the holiday weekend, slight chance of a shower or thunderstorm in the afternoon. It's going to be sunny and 100 again. There's a heat, extreme heat watch in effect. Starting Thursday, running through Friday. So, yeah, again, we're going to be right around 100 degrees for the next 3 days. So, hydrate, hydrate, hydrate, and then hydrate some more. Saturday, slight chance of a shower in the afternoon, maybe a thunderstorm, but 4th of July is going to be another scorcher. Daytime high is going to be about 95 or so. Small chance of a shower or storm on Saturday night with a low dropping to 70. Then on Sunday, look for better chance of showers or storms and a daytime high of around 95. Cooling down a bit. I say facetiously. Monday, mix of sun and clouds, daytime high of 90 with about a 60% chance of a shower or storm. 71 right now. As you're getting started for a Wednesday morning, you may be waking up and notice your power went off at some point. Around, I think, around midnight out in Bridgewater where I live. My wife was telling me this morning when I woke up that the power went off. I slept through it. It was off about an hour place. I think a total stretch of about 6,000 folks were without power. And it was out maybe a couple, 3 hours at the most. So I believe everybody has their power restored. So if you're waking up, clock's flashing, microwave flashing, the oven or the stove's flashing with the times and those kind of things. Yeah, there was a power outage overnight affecting about 6,000 folks in Rockingham County. Taking a check on the streets, your first look at traffic this morning. Everything seems to be flowing along as it should. No disruptions or delays, at least at this point. But, of course, if you're seeing it, we're not seeing it. Hit us up on the WSBA Traffic and News Tip Line, 540-214-2500. And let us know, 540-214-2500. 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

96.9 WSIG, Kane Brown is backseat driver, 550 Real Country Morning Show with Dave Thomas here on a Wednesday morning. It is going to be dangerously hot today, or actually the next 3 days. Heat advisory in effect today, say really 11 o'clock until 8. But then an extreme heat watch tomorrow at 11 through Thursday, or through Friday at 11. Or Friday at 8, rather. So it's, again, ridiculously hot. Sunny today, 97, probably going to hit 100. Heat index values 103 or higher. Clear low tonight, 71. Tomorrow, sunny, about 100. Again, with heat indexes 103 or so. Clear and 75 on Thursday night. Then Friday, slight chance of a shower or storm in the afternoon. Otherwise, sunny and 100 with heat index values, again, up around 103. So ridiculously hot. Dangerously hot. Take precautions. Hydrate. All those things. So we're having a conversation here this morning. One of the other folks here in the building got a new vehicle. Not a brand new vehicle, but a new vehicle to them. And we were just talking about, you know, them trading, and they liked the other vehicle, but it was starting to have some mechanical issues. And I was telling the story that my favorite vehicle ever, I had a 1998 Nissan Frontier. It was a two-door, but it had the extra cab on it with the little fold-down seats. Hard to get somebody back there, to be honest with you. Had a sunroof in it, and I bought it when it was 2 years old, and I drove that thing and put about 230,000 miles on it. And it started having some mechanical issues about 10 years ago, and our mechanic said, you know, this is going to continue. It's going to persist. Maybe you should look at, you know, getting yourself something else a little more reliable, those kind of things. But I miss that truck. I miss that truck every single day. So we're asking you this morning on Facebook or Instagram. Love to get your thoughts on the Jeans Plumbing text line, or call me and let's talk about it. What's the one vehicle you've had that, gosh, you just really...

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96.9 WSIG, Dwight Yoakam's Honky Tonk Man, 602 Real Country, Wednesday morning with Dave Thomas. Good morning. It is going to be a sauna and then some out there today. Forecast details coming up and what you need to know to start your days all the way next on WSIG. Yep.

0: 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Vince Gill, Don't Let Our Love Start Slipping Away. 610, good morning, Real Country. Wednesday morning with Dave Thomas. Hopefully you're doing all right today. Hopefully you had power when you woke up this morning. Over 6,000 people in Rockingham County overnight lost power. Incident looks like it took place between midnight, 1 o'clock or so, something like that. Power was restored a short time later from what we understand. And that sort of leads off with what you need to know to start your days. We get you out of the gate. I know I woke up at 3 this morning. My wife was awake and told me that the power had gone out. It was out for about an hour where we lived in Bridgewater. But it was back on, so I had to go through and reset all the clocks and all that good stuff before we came to work this morning. Other news that you might need to know about, the state of Virginia has approved stores selling marijuana recreationally starting next July. There'll be roughly 350 dispensaries around the state starting in July. You can read all about this new ruling at rocktownnow.com. And tomorrow morning at 8 o'clock hour, we'll be joined on the phone by Shenandoah Valley native Spencer Hatcher. Of course, he lives in Nashville now, chasing the dream of being a country singer and star, and he's well on his way. Got a show coming up in the Valley this weekend, several shows coming up over the next month or so, including the Rockingham County Fair on August 11th, opening up for Clay Walker. So tomorrow morning at 8 o'clock hour, we'll catch up with Shenandoah Valley native Spencer Hatcher on the phone here on 96.9 WSIG. In sports around the area, in the RCBL last night, it was Bridgewater beating Elkton 14-2 and Clover Hill downing Montezuma 15-7. No games in the Valley Baseball League tonight. They'll return to their regular schedule games tonight. Major League Baseball yesterday, the White Sox beat the Orioles 9-3. They'll play again, wrapping up their series today at 12:35. The Nationals bounced back to take it to Boston last night, 8-1. They'll play again, wrapping up that series today at 1:35. Today is International Joke Day, and it's also National Zoo Day, National Postal Worker Day, and National Postage Stamp Day. Celebrity birthdays today include Jamie Farr from MASH, turning 92. Debbie Harry from Blondie, turning 81. Actor and comedian Dan Aykroyd, turning 74. Alan Ruck, he played Cameron on Ferris Bueller's Day Off. He's turning 70. Canadian country singer Michelle Wright, Take It Like a Man, turning 65 today. Actress Pamela Anderson is turning 59. Melissa Peterman played on Reba as well as Young Sheldon. She's turned 55. Actress Liv Tyler and the daughter of Aerosmith lead singer Steven Tyler is turning 49. And actress Hillary Burton from One Tree Hill is turning 44. And that's what you need to know to start your day on a hot Wednesday in the Valley with 96.9 WSIG.
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2: We've got an accident in the Penlaird area on Spotswood Trail between Indian Trail Road and Old Turnpike Road, so be advised there could be some delays in that area. If you're seeing it and we're not saying it, call the WSVA Traffic and News.
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7: Heat advisory in effect today, hot and humid with a high at 94. It'll feel more like 100 to 104. Clear tonight, low 68, back up to 94 tomorrow, near 100 with a thunderstorm Friday. From the News Talk 92.1 and 550 WSBA Weather Center, I'm Frank Will.
8: Thanks a lot, Frank. Clear skies, 71 degrees already in Quicksburg. 617 for your Wednesday morning. Jake Owen taking us down to the honky tonk, 96.9 WSIG.
9: Got it.

WSIG, Loretta Lynn's Coal Miner's Daughter, 623 Real Country Wednesday with Dave Thomas. So we're asking you this question this morning on Facebook. We were having a conversation here in the building earlier this morning. One of my coworkers got a new vehicle, not a brand new vehicle, but a new to them vehicle. And we're talking about, you know, the fact that they had the older vehicle and they really liked it, but it started to have some mechanical problems and needed to make a change. And I was telling a story that my favorite vehicle was a 1998 Nissan Frontier. I bought it when it had 28,000 miles on it. It was 2 years old. And I think when I got rid of it, I don't know, I put 230 or 240,000 miles on it myself. And it was the headliner was out of it. It had some issues, and the mechanic was like, listen, man, this is going to continue to reoccur. What used to be a yearly thing is now a bi-yearly thing, maybe a tri-yearly thing. You may really want to think about, you know, upgrading your vehicle choice. And so we got a new vehicle, and I sold it, and I've missed it every day since. So we're asking you, what's your favorite vehicle that you've ever had? Hit us up on Facebook or Instagram. You can leave your thoughts there. Some good ones coming in. Scott checks in. Said he had a 1970 Chevelle when he was in high school. It was a white one. Said that was his favorite. He still misses that vehicle. I'm with you there. Amber says her 2004 Honda Element was a manual transmission. So much versatility, so little fuel. Had it for 17 years. Yeah, definitely. That's a good one, too. Those you have so long. You just, you know, you can't, it's hard to imagine being without them. John says he misses a 72 Buick Sun Coupe. Only 2,300 of those ever built. He had one of them. He misses that one. So hit us up Facebook or Instagram. The Jeans Plumbing text line is where John checked in. That number is 540-432-1128. 540-432-1128. The favorite vehicle you've ever owned, the one you miss even today. Let us know what it is. Coming up, we got country music news on the way right now. Post Malone and Blake.

0: 96.9 WSIG. Shenandoah, the church on Cumberland Road, 631 Real Country Wednesday morning. Dave Thomas here. Heat advisory in effect today. It's going to feel like 105 or so out there. Take some precautions. Hydrate, frequent breaks, stay cool. Check on folks. Watch out for your animals. All the commandments that we need to do on very hot days like today. It's going to be ridiculously hot out there. More details and your forecast coming up. Let's get you into some country music news, notes, and nuggets. Jordan Davis. He was detained by the Border Patrol after a recent show in Canada. Jordan talks about what happened.
1: Two cops came up here, pulled me into the Border Patrol, and they're like, I need you to be real serious with me, man. Are you in some trouble in Indiana? And I was like, no, I've never even been arrested. Somebody in Indiana named Jordan Davis is in some trouble.
2: He came out, he was like, are you the country singer? I was like, yeah. He was like, oh, dude, now you're going to go back and bash us. Huh? Yeah. I was like, no, all good, dude, just let me get out of here.
0: Wait a minute, are you the country singer? Yeah, he's the country singer, Jordan Davis, but there's a Jordan Davis in Indiana. And now the entire world knows that Jordan's in trouble. Jordan's like, man, I'm not going to bash you. Just let me go home. That's all I want to do. Hey, Tim McGraw has been rumored to be performing at Taylor Swift's weekend wedding in New York City to Travis Kelce. The guest list is said to include Kenny Chesney, Sugarland, Dierks Bentley, Kelce Ballerini, Little Big Town, amongst others. The Toby Keith and Friends Golf Classic, which is held June 12th and 13th in Oklahoma, raised $1.35 million for the Toby Keith Foundation and the OK Kids Corral. Trace Atkins headlined the concert. There was a silent auction that also helped raise all that money. Riley Green is going to be headlining the World Bass Enterprise event. It's the championships held October 28th through November 1st near Nashville. The fishing tournament, which will include the concert for those who participate.

0: Night will highlight a five-day event with total prize money equaling $3.25 million. Alan Jackson's final show is going to be turned into a live album. It's coming out later this year. No release date as of yet, but it's going to be an album. And it's also going to be featured on television on NBC TV in December. So if you missed it, you can be able to, or if you missed it, you can check it out. And if you were there, you can relive it again coming up in December. And we told you yesterday morning that Red Akins was the newest member of the Grand Ole Opry. He was overcome by emotion. His family was there, including his son, Thomas Rhett.
1: You're 100% completely surprised, correct?
2: Yes.
1: I'm beyond proud. That's the coolest thing I've ever seen with one of two eyes.
3: He's speechless.
1: If you can dream it, it can happen.
0: Thomas Rhett penned a beautiful letter to his dad. It's on his Instagram account. And basically talks about the fact that his dad has wanted to be a member of the Grand Ole Opry his whole life. And to finally see that come to fruition is one of his proudest moments. That's an awesome thing. Good stuff. Thomas Rhett seems like to be a great dude. So you can check out his Instagram page. He and his wife do some very funny stuff on Instagram. They're very funny and entertaining follow. But when it comes to his dad, he's got a very special place for it. That's today's Country Music News here on 96.9 WSIG.
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5: Today is Wednesday. It is the first day of July, and local farmers can expect hot weather today and probably going to last at least through this weekend. Your high temperature this afternoon expected to be in the upper 90s with a heat index as high as 102. We'll see plenty of sunshine today with winds for agricultural spraying out of the southwest at 4 to 6 miles per hour. Thursday will be another hot day with a high of 98. Conditions for outdoor activities will be poor due to the extreme heat. And then Friday, July 3rd, farmers can expect a high of 98 degrees, and there's a 30% chance of scattered showers and possibly a thunderstorm in the afternoon on Friday. The 4th of July will be hot as a firecracker, with daytime highs in the mid-90s. Finally, there's a good chance of rain on Sunday and Monday of next week.
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0: 96.9 WSIG, Johnny Lee, Looking for Love, 649 Real Country Wednesday morning with Dave Thomas. Thanks for hanging out, being a part of the Real Country Morning Show. Don't forget today at noon, it's the High Noon Saloon with Lisa J. She'll be taking your request, playing those back. Thanks to the folks at Dean Brothers Incorporated. 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
0: And today's It's All Good comes to us from our friends at Marlowe Ford and Luray, where J.W. Painter, Bucky Miller, and the Blue Oval crew offer you the Marlowest prices in the valley. We go to Texas. Man driving home from work sees a house on fire and a small child or a girl standing outside. What happened next? He says wasn't heroic. You decide.
2: She was telling me that her siblings were still inside. So whenever she told me that, I was trying to get in through the front, and I kept on hearing screamings and crying. And I put that bandana around me. The first thing I told myself was, Lord, help me. I need you right now. Thank God that I went inside. The little girls were already on the floor. I grabbed one, and I took them outside to the back, went back for the other one. I put her over my shoulders. And that's whenever the back house started booming and banging. And I mean, I wouldn't say a hero. I'll just say a guy doing the right thing.
0: His name is Leon Segura. He was on his way home, doesn't even live in the area, but traveled the road on his way home and saw the fire. Got in and saved two children. By the time he got out, the fire department was on the scene. They were able to get in, and they located two more children. Sadly, one of those children died. But the two children that he was able to get out of the house were taken to a hospital, and they're still in critical condition. But the fire department, they're singing his praises, saying thanks to him, that situation was not as bad as it could have been. He suffered burns, obviously, and some cuts on his arms and had to have some stitches. But said he didn't really hesitate. And, of course, when he got through the back door, Lord, I need you to help me. God, I need you now because this is bigger than me. And thank God he was there, those two children. And their parents are very thankful as well. That is today's It's All Good, presented by Marlowe Ford in Luray from 96.9 WSIG.
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3: Headed westbound on Route 33 in Rockingham County near Indian Trail Road. Expect delays due to a vehicle crash there. The west right lane and right shoulder are closed. If you're seeing it and we're not saying it, call the WSVA Traffic and News

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0: 65. Clear tonight, low 68. Sunny, hot, humid tomorrow with a high at 94. And extreme heat for Friday, the high near 100. 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
1: Thanks a lot, Frank. Yeah, dangerously hot today, so please take some precautions. We've got sunny skies, 71 degrees in Linville now, 656, with Trace Atkins from 96.9 WSIG. Good morning.

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We acknowledge that protecting and serving has its challenges and dangers. And we say thank you for answering that call. 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

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You know, most of us have gone through at least one breakup where somebody said, I don't want to be with you anymore. I want you to go somewhere else because I don't want to have to spend time with you. But not many of us, very few of us, have heard that

heard that and gotten paid for it. Today's kind of a special day. I'll explain what I'm talking about coming up. Jason Aldean, Trouble with a Heartbreak, 96.9 WSIG.

0: 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Love to get your thoughts on the Jeans Plumbing text line as well. Your favorite vehicle you've ever owned. Love to get your thoughts on it. I posted a video on it this morning. We were talking about it. One of our coworkers got a new-to-them vehicle. Sort of led us down a rabbit hole of vehicles we had. So check it out. Facebook or Instagram, leave us your thoughts. Jeans Plumbing text line, too. Your favorite vehicle you've ever owned. Love to get your thoughts this morning. So I told you earlier that all of us have been through a situation at one point in time or another where in a relationship, someone said to us, I don't want you to be here anymore. I don't want to be around you anymore. Well, today is July 1st, but it's also, in the world of sports, Bobby Bonilla Day. Now, Bobby Bonilla played for the New York Mets. Back in 1999, the Mets decided they didn't want Bobby to be around anymore. They still owed him $5.9 million, and they didn't want to pay him that all at one time. So his agent negotiated a buyout, if you will, and they deferred it. It didn't start for 12 years, but it had an 8% interest rate on it. So starting July 1st, 2011, the Mets started paying Bobby $1.193 million a year to go away. They paid him $1 million a year to go away, and they're going to keep doing that until 2035. So every year on July 1st, since 2011, they paid the man over $1 million because they didn't want him to be around in 1999. And instead of just paying him the roughly $6 million, his agent says, okay, you want me to be gone? I'll play the role of divorce attorney. That is what you call taking them behind the woodshed. It's going to cost them, the money it's cost them in with the interest rate and deferring it and all that, a lot more than the $5.9 million, obviously, that it would have cost them back in 1999. Mets fans, happy Bobby Bonilla Day. To have somebody tell me they don't want me around anymore, they'll pay me $1 million to go away. Sign me up.
1: Headed westbound on Route 33 in Rockingham County near Indian Trail Road. Expect delays due to a vehicle crash there. The west right lane and right shoulder are closed. If you're seeing it and we're not saying it, call the WSVA Traffic and News Tip line at 540-214-2500 and let us know.
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5: Heat advisory in effect today, hot and humid with a high at 94. It'll feel more like 100 to 100.

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1: 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It is going to be dangerously hot today, tomorrow into Friday. The next 3 days, we're going to be pushing air temperature of about 100 degrees, heat indexes 105 plus. There's a heat advisory in effect today, starting at 11, running until 8. And then an extreme heat watch in effect. That'll go into effect tomorrow at 11 and last until 8 o'clock on Friday evening. So dangerously hot again. If you're going to be working outside, take frequent breaks. Try to find a place to cool down, hydrate. Check on your friends and neighbors, especially senior citizens, elderly folks in the area, the folks who may not have air conditioning. And, of course, be on the lookout for your pets as well, because we've got to figure pets, animals are going to be on the outside. We're going to make sure to take care of them as well. So, again, dangerously hot conditions over the next 3 days, at least heading into the holiday weekend. So it is going to be really, really hot out there. So just take some precautions and try to take care of each other, all right? Hey, a quick programming note. Heads up tomorrow morning inside the 8 o'clock hour. Joining us on the phone, Shenandoah Valley native Spencer Hatcher is going to join us. He's playing a show this weekend in the Valley. Got a few shows coming up over the next month in the Shenandoah Valley. He'll be homecomings for him. And we'll catch up with Spencer Hatcher. That's in the morning on the phone in the 8 o'clock hour here on WSIG. All right, it's time now to play the Paul Obaugh Ford Bragg and Wright's Breakfast Quiz presented by Paul Obaugh Ford in Stanton. Are you ready? On the line today, we've got the exclusive Bragg and Wright's hat to the first correct caller that has not won from us in the last 30 days. Here we go. Women say they do this. Actually, 40% of women say they do this after going through a breakup. What is it? 40% of women say they do this after going through a breakup. This will cost you money. So 40% of women say they do this after going through a breakup. It costs money. What is it? 540-432-1128. 540-432-1128. The first correct caller, you're a winner. The Bragg and Wright's Breakfast Quiz on WSIG.

0: 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Let's go to the phones, WSIG. Good morning. What do you think the answer is?
1: Like change their hair, or like color it, cut it.
0: That's exactly right. Change their hairstyle. Who is this?
1: Emily Mondell.
0: Emily, where are you?
1: So currently in Winchester, but live in Mount Jackson.
0: All right, so Emily from Mount Jackson. Now, Emily, have you ever made a dramatic hairstyle change due to a breakup?
1: I have fallen victim to that a few times.
0: Well, it sounds like you came out good. It sounds like you came out good on the other end of it, though.
1: Yes, it
0: did. All right, listen, we don't want to mess up your hair, but we do have the exclusive Bragging Rights hat from Paul Obaugh Ford and Stanton. Congratulations.
1: Thank you. Appreciate it.
0: Thank you. Hang on a second so I can get some info. Tell us how you spell country, please.
1: WSIG.
0: At least Emily was honest. I love that. Yeah, maybe a few times. Makes you feel better, she said. 40% of women change their hairstyle after going through a breakup. We'll play again tomorrow.
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96.9 WSIG, Cody Johnson, Carrie Underwood. I'm going to love you, 743 Real Country, Wednesday morning with Dave Thomas. So we're asking you this question this morning on Facebook and Instagram, on the Jeans Plumbing text line as well. One of our coworkers here got a new-to-them vehicle. Not a brand-new vehicle, but it was new to them, a newer model vehicle than what they had. And we were talking about it this morning and kind of talking about the older vehicle they had was maybe some issues starting to occur. It was going to be a problem. Made me think about my favorite vehicle I've ever owned. I had a 1998 Nissan Frontier. I bought it in 2000. Had 28,000 miles on it. I put

230 or 240,000 miles. I drove that truck everywhere. Loved it. Had a sunroof, sliding rear windows, the extended cab. You had two little fold-out seats, but really you couldn't put much back there, to be honest with you. But I loved that truck. And it started, you know, becoming an issue in 2016. And the mechanics said, listen, man, this is going to be a bigger expense about every time you bring it in. So we decided to get another vehicle, and I sold it. And I've missed it every day since. So I'm asking you this morning, your favorite vehicle you've ever owned, you wish you still had. What is it? Find us on Facebook or Instagram. Leave us your thoughts there. 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

0: 96.9 WSIG. Chris Young and you, 750 Real Country Wednesday morning with Dave Thomas. We're talking about your favorite vehicle you've ever owned. One of my coworkers got a new vehicle, a new-to-them vehicle, not a brand-new one. But we were talking about, you know, the vehicle they bought, the vehicle they had, sort of led me into a story about a truck that I owned, a 98 Nissan Frontier, my favorite vehicle ever. Loved it. Still miss that truck. So we're asking you this morning, your favorite vehicle, you wish you still owned it. Robert checks in on Facebook. Says a 1976 Laguna S3. One of 40 original pace cars. Ooh, like the sound of that. Clinton's got a 1999 Nissan Maxima, or at least he had one. Had over 400,000 miles on it. Those things would go and go and go. Mike checks in with a 1966 Olds 42. Julia says her 1999 Ford Explorer was her favorite. Tracy got a 77 Buick Skylark hit by a logging truck. It did more damage to the truck than it did her car. You got to love that. Pamela's got a good one. 1993 Nissan NX1600 T-top, two-door, electric blue, five-speed on the floor. Said it was $17,000 brand new back in 1993. Pamela, that sounds like a fun car. Scott had a 1970 Chevelle back in high school. Jim said his dad had a 58 Chevy pickup. Yeah, that's for sure. Amber's 2004 Honda Element said she still misses that with all those from Facebook. The Jeans Bummy text line, Justin. And Stanley checking in said his favorite vehicle was a 1979 Ford F-150 Ranger 4x4. A 351 Windsor, it's two-tone blue, given to him when his great-grandfather passed away. Oh, that sounds awesome. Like the sound of that. Debbie checking in said her favorite vehicle was a 1971 Nova that she owned. Phone lines are ringing here. Good morning, WSIG. Hello.
1: Hey, on the favorite car?
0: Yeah.
1: I had a 72 Volkswagen Super Beetle.
0: Ooh, sweet.
1: Yeah, drove it all over the whole country, tent camping, going to all the national parks I could make it to.
0: That's awesome.
1: It got 24 miles per gallon, yeah. Ran on regular.
0: Yeah.
1: Of course, it was a manual transmission.
0: Cool.
1: And it was a great little car.
0: Well, cool. Who is this, man?
1: Leonard.
0: Leonard, thanks for checking in, man. I appreciate you sharing. That's a great memory. Thanks so much.
1: Okay.
0: All right, bye-bye.
1: Bye.
0: Yeah, good stuff, Leonard. My first car was a Volkswagen Bug. Love that thing, but not nearly as much as I love my Nissan Frontier. Miss that truck. My next vehicle is going to be a pickup truck. I've not had a pickup truck in 10 years, so I'm gonna. My next vehicle is going to be a pickup truck. I miss having a truck. There's no doubt about it. So hit us up. Your favorite vehicle you've ever owned, one you wish you had now. Again, Facebook, Instagram, the Jeans Plumbing text line, and the phone line. Same number for both, 540-432-1128.
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3: Roads have cleared up out there. No accidents or major delays to pass on to you, but if you're seeing it and we're not saying it, call the WSVA traffic and...
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2: For WSVA News, I'm Lyndon Kaiser. Area residents may be waking up to blinking alarm clocks this morning as a widespread power outage turned out the lights last night in Rockingham County. Shortly after midnight, Dominion Energy reported that over 6,300 households were out of service, affecting customers throughout the county, including Bridgewater, Dayton, Clover Hill, Mount Solon, Pleasant Valley, and even into Harrisonburg. By 3 o'clock this morning, the energy company notified those impacted that utility crews had cleared all outages in the region. With heat index values up to 105 degrees expected in the area, the Harrisonburg Fire Department is urging residents to stay hydrated. Lieutenant Aaron Staley said that extreme heat and humidity can easily creep up on people, so it's extremely important to drink plenty of water.
3: Not everybody likes drinking water, but we want to find a way to like water, whether that's adding, you know, a little flavor to it, however you need to. But even drinking water during these heat, excessive heat, is really the way to do it, even if you're not thirsty.
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6: Sunny, hot, and humid today with a high of 94, and it'll feel more like 100 to 105. Clear tonight, low 68. Sunny, hot, humid tomorrow with a high at 94. And extreme heat for Friday, the high near 100. 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

us. 805 Real Country Wednesday morning. Hey, it's Dave Thomas. It's going to be really, really hot out there. Heat advisory in effect today. Heat index up around 105 plus, so please hydrate and take some precautions. Coming up, Linda Kaiser going to join us next in other news on the way from WSIG. Everything.

0: 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I'm going to say this, and I mean this from the bottom of my heart. I've never said anything I've been more anything about. That is Steve Warner, Linda. If you don't like that song, you and I will never be friends.
1: Oh, wow.
0: Just that simple.
1: Watch out, everybody.
0: The line is drawn in the sand.
1: You're on notice.
0: You've been put on the wall now. I do. I'm a huge Steve Warner fan, especially his stuff in the 80s. He got a little more sappier on me in the 90s, but such a talented guitar player. But gosh, just a great artist. Love Steve Warner.
1: Look at that. Wow.
0: Yeah, I'm just gushing here. 8:12, good morning. It's Dave Thomas. Thanks for hanging out. Linda Kaiser joining us from the newsroom. How you doing, man?
1: I'm doing great.
0: I'm going to ask you a very deeply personal question.
1: Oh, no.
0: Before we get into this morning's and other news. Have you selected your final resting spot?
1: Yeah, this is weird because I actually thought about that like yesterday, weirdly. But no, I have not decided that. So now I feel a little creepy here starting out in July.
0: Well, I haven't either. So it's not that I have either. Shoot. So I'm not going to make you feel bad about it. I came across this morning and I'm like, I mean, listen, I know everything is expensive now. And burial plots and, you know, grave sites are no different. I mean, those have value to them. But I came across this story this morning. People are paying big money to be buried or placed for their final time near celebrities.
1: Oh, come on.
0: Back in 2024, a man named Anthony Jabin, I guess I got his name right. He's 62. He was a tech investor. He's got buku money. Mm-hmm. Spent $195 for a one-space mausoleum crypt near Marilyn Monroe. $195,000.
1: Oh, I was going to say, that's actually pretty cheap, I think.
0: Yeah, but it's not like she's going, hey, you're my neighbor, come on over, let's have coffee. She doesn't know you're there.
1: I don't think you'd want to see her at this point.
0: No. I'm thinking you're right as well. a fellow named Jeffrey loved Judy Garland. And he spent $50,000 on his spot.
2: Judy Garland is an iconic Hollywood figure, and the Hollywood Forever Cemetery is an iconic location. And as an independent artist, my biggest complaint is not being seen. This ensures that I will be seen forever. I was always a huge Wizard of Oz fan, and I love musicals. So yes, it's a pretty good match.
0: $50,000 to be buried, and he loved her, but it's also self-indulgence. Who was this guy? Let's look him up.
1: I would like to say that he's not going to care if he's being seen. Number two, if he's beside the grave of Judy Garland, I would submit to you that he'll be even less seen.
0: I'm thinking so. People aren't going to pay a whole lot of attention to the people around her. You know?
1: Right, exactly.
0: We're just focused on the Yellow Brick Road, dude. You're kind of in the grassy fringe on the side there, so it's not going to matter.
1: Yeah.
0: I never thought about that, though, of being buried near a celebrity.
1: Oh, I have no interest in that.
0: Me either.
1: Look, if there was... You know, if I had done some great patriotic thing and they put me somewhere where these historical...

0: Heroes
1: Arlington.
0: Were because
1: Arlington.
0: I was so amazing in my life.
1: Yeah.
0: Which, you know, I'm getting a late start on.
1: Yeah, right.
0: You know, then that would be one thing that I would find to be, you know, I'm not going to care at that point.
1: Right.
0: But in my living life, if I knew that, then I would care. I don't care what happens afterwards, honestly.
1: Yeah, yeah. I mean, if it wrote to me, just, you know, scatter my ashes some on the beach.
0: Yeah.
1: I've got a few favorite places there, and you know.
0: Yeah. I mean, I'm not trying to be sad or anything,
1: no,
0: but it's not going to be a major concern for me at that point.
1: Well, I'm sure not going to spend $200,000 to be buried next to anybody.
0: Exactly.
1: You know, if I got that kind of money, I'm going to leave that for my family to be able to enjoy.
0: Well, if you're going to spend money to do that kind of thing, then maybe just try to go meet a celebrity that's alive and have an experience.
1: But I love Marilyn. There's only one Marilyn, and I'm going to be beside her.
0: Yes, there was one.
1: Come on.
0: There was one, yes.
1: In other news, there you go. 96.9 WSIG, good morning.
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0: Roads have cleared up out there. No accidents or major delays to pass on to you, but if you're seeing it and we're not saying it, call the WSVA traffic and news.

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0: 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I'm Frank Wilt.
1: Thanks a lot, Frank. Sunny skies and get a hot one today. Please hydrate. 819. We got 77 degrees in Mount Sydney with Warren Ziders. 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

96.9 WSIG, Saturday, August 29th, Shenandoah County Fair. Travis Tritt. We'll put some drive in your country. We hope to see you there. 827, Real Country Morning Show with Dave Thomas. Coming up, country music news. Jordan Davis in trouble with the law? Question mark? 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

0: WSIG, Lanny Wilson's latest with John Mayer on guitar. It's Phone Keys Wallet. 8:33, Real Country Morning Show with Dave Thomas. Taking a look at some country music news, notes, and nuggets. Don't forget, tomorrow morning inside the 8 o'clock hour, we'll be joined by Shenandoah Valley native Spencer Hatcher. Going to join us on the phone talking about his show this weekend in the Valley, some upcoming shows in the Valley, and, of course, the Rockingham County Fair. A new song to talk about and a whole lot more. So Spencer Hatcher going to join us tomorrow morning in the 8 o'clock hour here on WSIG. Other country music news, Jordan Davis may have 10 number ones, but was detained by Border Patrol following a recent show in Ontario. They had questions for Jordan.
1: Two cops came up here, pulled me in to the Border Patrol, and they're like, they got in there like, I need you to be real serious with me, man. Are you in some trouble in Indiana? And I was like, no, I've never even been arrested. Somebody in Indiana named Jordan Davis is in some trouble.
2: No, just Andy came out, he was like, are you the country singer?
1: I was like, yeah. He was like, oh, dude, now you're going to go back and bash us. Huh? Yeah. I was like, no, all good, dude. Just let me get out of here.
0: Casa, wait a minute. You're Jordan Davis, the country singer? Oh, no. Egg on my face. So there's some guy in Indiana. His name is Jordan Davis, and he's in a lot of trouble with the law. And now everybody knows Jordan, including the real Jordan Davis, if you will. Hey, Tim McGrawsby said to be performing at Taylor Swift's wedding this weekend in New York City. Guest list is rumored to include Kenny Chesney, Sugar Land, Dierks Bentley, Kelsey Ballerini, and Little Big Town. Toby Keith and Friends Golf Classic. It's an annual event held June 12th and 13th this year. Raised $1.35 million for the Toby Keith Foundation and the OK Kids Corral. Trace Atkins headlined the concert, and a silent auction was also held to help raise that money. Riley Green is going to be headlining the World Bass Enterprise event, the championship. It's coming up October the 28th through November the 1st near Nashville. The fishing tournament, which includes the concert for those who participate, will highlight a five-day event where the total prize money is $3.25 million. Alan Jackson's final concert this past Saturday is going to be turned into a CD and a music release later this year. And you can watch this show coming up in December on NBC television. And last but not least, we told you yesterday that Rhett Akins had become the latest member of the Grand Ole Opry. Well, his son Thomas Rhett took to Instagram posting a beautiful note to his dad. Here's Thomas talking about that.
3: You're 100% completely surprised, correct?
4: Yes.
3: I'm beyond proud. That's the coolest thing I've ever seen with one of two eyes.
5: He's speechless.
3: If you can dream it, it can happen.
0: Thomas Rhett posted on social media his dad had wanted to be a member of the Grand Ole Opry since he was a kid. That's why he said it was the coolest event he had witnessed with his own two eyes. Beautiful note that Thomas posted to his dad. He and his wife are so much fun, by the way, Thomas Rhett. Good follow on Instagram if you're looking to keep up with some of your favorite country stars. Thomas Rhett is definitely a good one. And again, congratulations to Rhett Akins, the latest member of the Grand Ole Opry. It's 8:36, and that's your country music news, notes, and nuggets from WSIG.
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0: Bob, this is frustrating. You're reeling in one fish after another. I can't even get a bite.
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1: I was all but 22, I think, at the time. I'd been out on the road, lonely at night. And it'd been a while, so it was on my mind. Well, I saw him walk in with his cowboy hat. And I thought to myself, I could use some of that. His boots like glass on a sawdust floor.

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A scorching hot day today. Heat advisory in effect. Hydrate, hydrate, hydrate. More details.

beer joint with a few of the guys. 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

0: 96.9 WSIG, Johnny Paycheck, the only hell my mama ever raised, 852. Good morning, Real Country Morning Show. Dave Thomas hanging out on a Wednesday, another hot, scorching day. Frank's got forecast details coming up here in just a couple of minutes. So we're now in July. Welcome to the first day of July. Things happening around the 4th of July weekend across the valley include Rockingham Parks having their Touch a Truck and Summer Fun Day event. That's going on tomorrow. So they're going to be having that tomorrow. Of course, Harrisonburg's holding fireworks tomorrow as well. July 3rd, Massanutten's holding Summer Jam. There'll also be fireworks a part of that event. July 3rd, the Elkton Push, Pedal, and Pull Parade is going to be going on. So that's happening on Friday. Also happening Saturday, Folks Runs Ruiton Yard Sale going on. I'm looking forward to this. I think I'm going to go check this out. Never been. Looking forward to going to the Folks Run Ruiton Yard Sale. I like a good yard sale. I really do. So that's going to be probably on my agenda for July 4th. Also happening on July 4th, the Clover Hill Parade will be going on. And the Grottos Pedal Push and Pull Parade happening too. 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
2: Roads have cleared up out there. No accidents or major delays to pass on to you. But if you're seeing it and we're not saying it, call the WSVA Traffic and...
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4: For WSVA News, I'm Lyndon Kaiser. It's 16 years in jail for a Strasburg man stemming from a homicide that happened over 12 years ago. WSVA's Carolyn Unger has the story.
5: Online records show that James Edgar Callahan pleaded guilty back in February to three charges, including an amended charge of voluntary manslaughter as well as concealing a dead body. A judge then sentenced the 50-year-old Callahan to 18 years in prison, with only 2 years suspended during a hearing yesterday in Shenandoah County Circuit Court. Callahan was arrested in September of 2023 in connection with the death of 45-year-old Michael Allen Holliber, also of Strasburg. Holliber's remains were found by a hiker in Pennsylvania in May of 2014. For WSVA News, I'm Carolyn Unger.
4: Thank you, Carolyn. Virginia's expanded seatbelt law is now 1 year old, and there's a push to make it stronger. The law now requires everyone in a vehicle, even adults in the back seat, to buckle up, closing a longstanding safety gap. For WSVA News, I'm Lyndon Kaiser.
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7: Sunny, hot, and humid today with a high at 94. It'll feel more like 100 to 105. Clear tonight, low 68. Sunny, hot, humid tomorrow with a high at 94. And extreme heat for Friday, the high near 100. From the News Talk 92.1 and 550 WSBA Weather Center, I'm Frank Wilt.
8: Thanks a lot, Frank. Sunshine, 79 degrees at our studios in Harrisonburg again. Heat advisory in effect. Hydrate, hydrate, hydrate. 8:57 for your Wednesday with George Strait. Amarillo by morning, 96.9 WSIG.

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0: 96.9 WSIG, just after 9 o'clock with Dave Thomas here on a Wednesday morning. Coming up, going to jump inside the Real Country Morning Show time capsule right now. Kenny Chesney, it's the good stuff on SIG.
1: Well, me and my lady had our first big fight, so I drove around till I saw the neon lights of a corner bar.

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1: Here we go, getting inside the Time Capsule, looking at some things that occurred on this date, July 1st. And we go all the way back to 1863. The Battle of Gettysburg begins. One of the most important battles in the American Civil War in Gettysburg, Pennsylvania. 3-day battle. Over 51,000 casualties, making a turning point in the favor of the Union. 1963, zip codes were introduced. The first U.S. post office officially introducing a 5-digit system, greatly improving the speed and efficiency of mail delivery nationwide. I guess before that, it was just sort of random. You may get it, you may not. 1971, the 26th Amendment is ratified. The amendment that lowered the voting age in the United States from 21 to 18. It was ratified in record time after widespread support during the Vietnam War under the slogan, old enough to fight, old enough to vote. Monumental day on this day, 1979. Sony introduces the Walkman. Oh, man, that was one of the coolest things ever, was it not? On this date in 1954, born in Ashland, Kentucky, the late, great Keith Whitley. He had 5 consecutive number ones. Don't close your eyes.

eyes when you say nothing at all. I'm no stranger to the rain. I wonder, do you think of me? And it ain't nothing. Sadly, we lost Keith on May 9th, 1989. 1955, Patsy Cline made her network television debut on the short-lived television show version of the Grand Ole Opry on ABC TV. 1971, born on this date, actress Melissa Peterman. She's better known for her role as Barbara Jean in the comedy series Reba. 2013, Charles Carr died at the age of 79. He was an Auburn University freshman that chauffeured Hank Williams on his last ride from Montgomery to the New Year's Eve show in Charleston, and then another concert scheduled January 1st, 1953 in Canton, Ohio. He drove to a nearby hospital where Hank Williams was pronounced dead. That was 2013, Charles Carr, Hank Williams Sr.'s chauffeur on that fateful night, died on this date in 2013. And let's go back to 1991. This was the number one country song in America. And it's one of those Garth songs that seemed to take the country by storm. It's the Thunder Rolls, your Real Country Morning Show time capsule number one on WSIG.

96.9 WSIG, your Real Country Morning Show time capsule number one from 1991. Garth Brooks, a song that he co-wrote in 1991. It's called The Thunder Rolls. By the way, did you know that Tanya Tucker also did a version of that song? And she did it on a self-titled box set that includes the fourth verse, which alludes to some...

0: record and on the radio, but did it live. And yeah, it turned out to be a major, major hit for him. The fourth single from his album, No Fences, became his sixth number one song on the country chart. The Thunder Rolls, Garth Brooks, your Real Country Morning Show time capsule number one on this date in 1991. 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

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It's an All-American weekend in honor and salute of America 250. 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

0: G. Blake Shelton. She's in Texas, he guesses, but she ain't his girl. It's Dave Thomas heading out the door. Thanks for being here today. Really appreciate you hanging out for a Wednesday. Lisa J. for your midday is coming up next. She's going to keep you company through a bulk of your workday. I'm back tomorrow morning, dark and early at 5:30. We'll do it all over again. Enjoy your day. Be safe as always. I am thankful to God for the gift of gab. See ya.
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2: Recent rains have been somewhat beneficial for field crops in Virginia. Corn and soybean conditions, however, still leave a lot to be desired. As of Monday of this week, the USDA reports 23% of Virginia corn and 25% of Virginia soybeans are in poor or very poor condition. Pastures are also hurting as we go into the month of July. As of Monday, only 11% of Virginia pastures were rated in good or better condition. Farm safety experts are advising Virginia farmers to be cautious when working outside for the next several days. Blistering heat is expected from now right on through Saturday at least. Farmers are being advised to protect themselves from too much sun by wearing broad-brimmed hats and plenty of sunscreen. And when working outdoors, farmers are also advised to drink plenty of fresh, cool...
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I'm the one who always said I never needed anyone. The one who never falls in love, look what you've done. I'm the one who takes the love I want and walks away. And broken hearts, well, that's the breaks.

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Lisa J in the midday. Happy to roll out this hour of commercial-free music courtesy of Bel Air at Stoneport. 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

0: 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Time for some Jordan Davis, Buying Dirt on SIG.
1: A few days before he turned 80, he was sitting out back in a rocker. He said, "What you been up to lately?"

Charlie Rich on 96.9 WSIG and Lisa J telling my Brooks and Dunn fans, yep, they extended the Neon Moon Tour. Closest we can catch them is in Charleston, West Virginia in September. 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Hello.

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You usually keep me hopping. 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

0: Alabama on 96.9 WSIG. It's Lisa J in the midday, but I am so blessed to have some company in the studio. We've got intern Grace with us today, who is quite brilliant and I think just the candidate for speaking about this next topic. Grace, welcome.
1: Thank you for having me, Lisa.
0: Of course. So with you just walking into the studio just moments ago, we're going to talk about roaches.
1: Right.
0: Ew, gross.
1: Ooh, good topic. Okay.
0: That's right. That's right. Now, I'm just kind of curious. I'm sure you keep your apartment very tidy or your home very tidy, but have you ever had experience with roaches?
1: Not roaches.
0: Okay.
1: Thankfully.
0: So you've never come across a Madagascar hissing cockroach?
1: They hiss.
0: They
1: make noises.
0: Oh, they hiss. Now, here's what's interesting, because scientists must have had a real slow day and decided to do something very different.
1: Oh, gosh.
0: They decided that they would start figuring out a way to remotely pilot a cockroach by installing electrodes on their sensory organs, very precise controls, to create swarms of robo-roaches.
1: Oh, my goodness.
0: Yeah, like all of the words in that sentence bother me.
1: Yeah.
0: Swarms, robo-roaches, all of it.
1: Yes.
0: But they're trying to do it for a good cause. Their whole goal is to create an organic rescue drone. Organic meaning like it's not just a metal drone that you fly up in the air. This is organic, meaning like biological matter. But, you know, just like you and I, our bodies, biological matter really can't go far underwater.
1: Right.
0: Okay, right? So instead of scrapping the idea and saying, why are we trying to make Madagascar hissing roaches go underwater? To go and save people, like in disaster areas, they want to be able to send an army of Madagascar roaches to go and, like, say, okay, there are no unalived people here. There are no bodies. So they said, you know what? Why don't we make them a scuba suit?
1: How cute.
0: That is the furthest word from my mind, but I'm glad your head went there.

0: cute. So now they're 3D printing scuba suits.
1: Oh, my.
0: Yeah.
1: Little divas.
0: So they are. So now we've got roaches that are like 2 to 3 inches long. We're going to have armies of them. And they're going to have these little scuba suits that are going to let them breathe for, like, you know, about 3 hours is what they're saying. And here's where I'll just leave this right here and then we can stop talking about disgusting roaches. They say if it's successful here on Earth, well, then we're going to send them to Mars.
1: Well, that makes sense.
0: Have you ever tried to get rid of a roach?
1: Yes, those things don't.
0: They don't go away.
1: They don't go away.
0: So, of course, since here on Earth we struggle getting rid of them, well, of course we're going to want to send them to another planet.
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3: Heat advisory in effect today, hot and humid with a high at 94. It'll feel more like 100 to 104. Clear tonight, low 68, back up to 94 tomorrow, near 100 with a thunderstorm Friday. From the News Talk 92.1 and 550 WSBA Weather Center, I'm Frank Wells.
4: Thanks so much, Frank. It's already getting hot out there. It is 89 and sunny in Waynesboro. Now, wow, still hot.

WSIG, Lisa J in the midday. Thanking you for some great requests so far. Still got room on the roster. 540-432-1128. Text or call with your request.

Martina McBride on 96.9 WSIG and Lisa J. We're going to talk about granny showers coming up in about 6 minutes. And I'm not talking about taking your grandma and putting her in the shower. No, no, no. This is about a party. But that's after Lainey Wilson on SIG.

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0: 96.9 WSIG with Waylon Jennings, and good news for Waylon Jennings fans. You know that his son, Scooter, that he found some music after Papa passed and released Songbirds. Now, coming in November, we can look forward to another release of never-before-heard Waylon music, and that's going to be titled Diamonds. Now, speaking of diamonds and maybe a little too much glam or going overboard, we're going to talk about grandma showers. Now, technically, I don't have a problem with this, my dear friend and intern Grace, who's joining me today. Here's the scoop. Grandma showers. We're not talking about taking your grandma and throwing her in the bathtub and turning on the water. This is like a baby shower.
1: Okay.
0: Yeah. So there's this new growing trend that it's essentially a baby shower with all the usual fanfare like games and gifts and registries, but it's not a celebration geared towards welcoming the baby. It's for first-time grandmas into their new role.
1: Okay.
0: Does your mom have any grandbabies yet?
1: No, not yet.
0: Okay. I have stepsisters, so okay. I was well into my 30s before I was put into the role of auntie or was around any kind of mother figure that was going to turn absolutely crazy by becoming a grandma. That's my stepmom.
1: Right.
0: She's lost her mind.
1: Oh, my.
0: Oh. She cannot help herself when she goes into that toy department. You just have to remind her of how old her grandkids are, though, because she wants to grab all the Barbies. But getting back to these grandma showers, critics are not kind about this. They're saying it's tacky and attention-seeking. And one person even said it's peak boomer entitlement.
1: Oh.
0: So there's even an etiquette expert named Judith who referred to it as a shallow gift grab. Now, I'll tell you what. This is how I feel about it. If someone who is about to be a grandma wants to have some people over, maybe have some drinks, maybe her friends are so happy for her that maybe they get her some flowers or something sweet like that, that would happen already. Am I right?
1: No, you're totally right.
0: You wouldn't be mad about that, but now you've given it a name and called it a grandma shower.
1: Yeah.
0: So is it the naming of it that makes it something like, oh, look at you, like you get your own official party? If it was an unofficial party, would anybody care?
1: Right. It has to be the name.
0: That's what I'm thinking. But then on top of it, we all know those types of folks, like as an example, a gender reveal where, you know, it can't be a simple gender reveal. It's got to be on the top of a mountain with sunset and 40 people around them, like shooting some blue or pink spray off the mountain. Like, it's got to be overthought.
1: Oh, yeah.
0: So there's always going to be someone who makes a bigger deal out of it than it needs to be. And maybe that's what they're upset about with the grandma showers.
1: Yeah, no, it has to be that. I mean, I can think of no other reason.
0: Yeah. I'll tell you what, this is where it ends for me. Do not put me on a gift registry.
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I want to know what's going to get your blood pumping. Still a couple of slots left on the High Noon Saloon. 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

0: cowboy, western, hillbilly, and folk music was in its heyday. Singers like Ernest Tubb, Tex Ritter, and Hank Snow were developing careers as songwriters and recording artists. And at the same time, Jimmy Driftwood, an Arkansas school teacher, was writing songs of a little different style, but with no intention of making national hits out of them. So let's go back to 1936, to a little Arkansas school. Just imagine being in class and our teacher picks up this old homemade guitar that his grandfather fashioned from the headboard of a bed, an ox yoke, and a wooden fence rail. And he says,
1: "Now, class, it's time for your history lesson. Today we're going to learn about the Battle of New Orleans." I've said that lots of times.

Aaron wanted some Zach Top Never Lying on 96.9 WSIG. And now we got Jamie, who wants to hear Spencer Hatcher. And I love the way she lies.

0: 96.9 WSIG, little Spencer Hatcher going out for Jamie. And we do have more songs to get to for the High Noon Saloon. But first, we want to talk about, you know, foraging. There are a lot of forests all around us. And of course, foraging for mushrooms sounds like a fun hobby. But do you really know what you're laying your hands on? You know, there are a lot of, you know, a lot of cautionary tales about not foraging if you don't really know what you're looking for. And certainly don't put it in your mouth. And that, well, that kind of goes along with this next mushroom we're going to talk about. The Lanmoa asiatica. Fortunately, it doesn't grow right here in the Shenandoah Valley because it's a hallucinogenic bolete mushroom that is known to induce visions. Now, Grace, here's the thing. I'm going to ask you because you're in college. You're very hip. You're very cool. You are aware, and I'm going to say it in case your parents are listening, you're aware that hallucinogenic mushrooms exist. You wouldn't know about that experience, but from a, you know, just a, like an intellectual standpoint. That's it. Okay. So intellectual standpoint, you get mushrooms. But the weird thing about this particular mushroom is that every person, no matter what their culture, so you can find these mushrooms in like Philippines, China, some other countries. They're not here in the U.S. But any culture, any human that eats these mushrooms has a similar experience. That's what I think is really weird. So what do they hallucinate, you might ask? Go ahead, ask me.
1: What are they hallucinating?
0: Little people.
1: Oh, okay.
0: These mushrooms induce visions of tiny people, and it's actually a named phenomena called Lilliputian hallucinations.
1: Oh, my God. Oh, that's fun.
0: Yeah, you might recognize the word Lilliputian because it comes from Gulliver's Travels, the little people. So the oddity of this entire experience with these mushrooms is that no matter who you are or where you're from, if you accidentally or purposefully munchy munch munch on these mushy mush mush, everyone has reported seeing very, very tiny people.
1: Like inches tall?
0: Yes.
1: Okay. Got it.
0: So similar to fairies, but not. And the scientists who seem to know everything cannot explain it.
1: Terrifying.
0: They can't explain why so many people hallucinate about the exact same thing.
1: Horrifying.
0: So, of course, you go down the rabbit hole of conspiracy theorists and they're like, well, you're just opened a portal, didn't you? Well, all right. You know, here we are just trying to eat healthy.
2: Every Saturday night, we're picking and grinning with the best in bluegrass. Bill Monroe, Rhonda Vincent, Ricky Skaggs, the Steel Drivers, and more. It's banjos, fiddles, harmonies, and high lonesome sound. Just the way Saturday nights were meant to be.
3: 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So if

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5: Heat advisory this afternoon, hot, humid, and sunny with a high at 94. It'll feel more like 100 to 104. Clear tonight, low 68. Hot and humid tomorrow and Friday. High tomorrow, 95. Friday's high, 100. 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
6: Thanks a lot, Frank. It's 89 in Dayton, and we've got Charlie McClain now on the High Noon Saloon for Z-Man.

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1: Little boy in a baseball hat stands in the field with his ball and bat. Says, I am the greatest player of them all. Puts his bat on his shoulder and he tosses up his ball. And the ball goes up and the ball comes down. Swings his bat all the way around. The world's so still you can hear the sound of the baseball fall.

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96.9 WSIG. Bobby had a taste for some cash today for the High Noon Saloon, courtesy of Dean Brothers Incorporated. Thank you so much to Aaron and Luke and Scott and Jamie and John and Bobby and everybody who called in or texted in for the High Noon Saloon. You did some great jobs playing the DJ today. This final request, yeah, I know it's a little after 12:30, but it's worth it. We've got Toby Keith going out to Gina in honor of 4th of July, courtesy of the Red, White, and Blue.

Glenn Campbell on 96.9 WSIG slipped in a late request for the High Noon Saloon for Spencer there. We also heard some very patriotic music just moments ago, and you can count on hearing that all weekend long on WSIG on the All-American Weekend.

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0: The Judds on 96.9 WSIG and Lisa J in the midday. Thinking ahead just by a couple of days to all of the fireworks that are going to be blowing up and going off here in the Shenandoah Valley. So just a couple of very basic, quick tips. Some of them I had never even heard before, and I've been a dog owner for many, many years. One thought is that an environment that might seem kind of tranquil to a pet owner can still be really unsettling to your dog or cat because they can hear and feel the fireworks 4 times further than a human can. And that anxiety and panic, well, that's where we get that misbehaving in the house, which might lead to the frightening situation of the puppy or the kitty getting out of the house when they're hearing fireworks based on that fear. So I don't know if you knew this, July 5th is the busiest day for shelters because so many animals actually get away from their home and other people find them and turn them in because they got spooked and ran off. So I don't know if you're planning on actually taking your pet to any of the fireworks displays, but the SPCAs are saying that that's just really not a good idea. They said it's also a good idea to make sure your ID tags and microchips are current, just in case they do get away. Don't let your pet, this was a good one, don't let your pet sit around on a day when you know that there are going to be fireworks later. One of the best bets is to get them tired so that when the fireworks are starting, they want to sleep. So those are just a few tips. I think I'm going to have to put a couple of those into action. My dog is pretty well behaved, but I think if we get out there and throw the ball around and get him good and exhausted, hopefully the Harrisonburg fireworks won't spook him too much so we can all safely enjoy and celebrate.
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2: Well, this week is a special week. Of course, Independence Day is coming up on Saturday, and there's a lot of focus on American history this week, and a lot of that history involves agriculture.
3: American agriculture over the nation's 250 years, and well before that. Mike Whitmer of Living History Farms in Iowa says the contrast of tools and implements over time is sharp. As examples, for the Iowaway tribe in the 1700s, growing crops in river bottoms.
4: The Native Americans, they didn't have the technology to farm the prairies like the pioneers would later. They didn't have oxen and plows. And with just simple tools like digging sticks and hoes made from a shoulder blade of a bison, they could turn that soil over and plant their corn, beans, and squash.
3: Compare that to starting a farm in the Iowa prairies.

0: In the 1850s.
1: Plowing, turning that prairie grass over for the very first time was more than an average farmer could do on his own. And so crews would travel around the neighborhood certain times of the year, and they would break prairie for hire.
0: Draft horses would become the work animal of choice at the turn of the 20th century, as tractors would not become common on farms until after World War I. I'm Rod Bain reporting for the U.S. Department of Agriculture in Washington, D.C.
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9: 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They've been voted best for 5 years in a row. 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Burger in one hand, drink in the other. 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

0: 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We love them so much that we simply cannot wait until they come to town. 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But here's a little behind the scenes for you to keep you in the know. We've got tickets. We've got tickets, not just one set of tickets. We've got some tickets and we're going to share. Really looking forward to it. I even got some VIP tickets to go along with it. So if you're a fan of Diamond Rio the way we love them as well, you're definitely going to want to keep your ear to the radio. 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

96.9 WSIG, Lisa J. in the midday. Taking a look at this Shenandoah Valley fireworks map that we shared on the Facebook page. I didn't realize just how bad I needed this. Honestly, like in a picture, it shows you all over the valley, the like 13 or 14 different events. If you want to plan what you're doing for 4th of July or the 2nd or the 3rd, all the dates are listed, times, and the cities where the action's happening. Check it out on our Facebook page. Ronnie Millsap now, Stranger in My House on SIG.

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Hitting the dirt road with Sawyer Brown on 96.9 WSIG. Speaking of dirt, we're going to go to the water and see why one lawyer almost got 2 years in prison for trying to clean it up. Crazy. I know it's a

0: Exile on 96.9 WSIG. Thanks for spending your Wednesday hump day with me, Lisa J. It's a hot one out there. We're just trying to keep it cool inside. But I have to say, I would lose my cool if this happened to me. I mean, we all know that if you litter, you get in a little bit of trouble, right? You're not supposed to throw garbage on the ground or in rivers or basically anywhere. Put it in the garbage can. So this one lawyer in the UK is actually facing prosecution after he did a volunteer river cleanup. Now, he lives on that river. He had also, you know, sent notices and complained about the litter and the amazing amount of garbage that was in this river. And amazingly enough, after 10 days of a bunch of volunteers cleaning up all the garbage and the branches that were blocking the river from flowing and being stagnant, well, now here come the fireflies, here come the birds, here come nature again. But he's still getting threatened with 2 years in prison, even after repeatedly asking them for years to help get rid of that pollution. So there's a debate now saying, okay, we're trying to help with conservation, but you're letting bureaucracy get in the way. And they're trying to figure out whether community volunteers should face criminal penalties for restoring damaged rivers. And I thought to myself, well, who wouldn't want a river cleaned up? That sounds like a great idea. I can't believe they're trying to, you know, toss this guy in the clink for 2 years. So I looked up and I was like, well, could we get in trouble for doing that here with the Shenandoah Valley, you know, the Shenandoah River? Yeah. The answer is yes. Disposing of litter into the river, which is public property, including rivers, streams, and all that stuff, it's illegal without a permit or the owner's written consent. And since it's public property, there's no consent in that regard. Now, you could get a $500 fine or up to a $2,500 fine if you do litter, but it also applies, that law applies to whether the litter's removed from the riverbank or directly into the water, if you're acting as a volunteer with a nonprofit, or whether or not you got a permit. So basically, the similar laws over in the UK, over here. It's breaking the law to throw it in, but it's also breaking the law to pull it out if you don't get a permit. So bottom line is, yes, a person can get into legal trouble if they clean litter from the Shenandoah Valley River without a permit. I think that's quite interesting, and I think the word that goes along with it is bureaucracy.
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1: Recent rains have been somewhat beneficial for field crops in Virginia. Corn and soybean conditions, however, still leave a lot to be desired. As of Monday of this week, the USDA reports 23% of Virginia corn and 25% of Virginia soybeans are in poor or very poor condition. Pastures are also hurting as we go into the month of July. As of Monday, only 11% of Virginia pastures were rated in good or better condition. Farm safety experts are advising Virginia farmers to be cautious when working outside for the next several days. Blistering heat is expected from now right on through Saturday at least. Farmers are being advised to protect themselves from too much sun by wearing broad-brimmed hats and plenty of sunscreen. And when working outdoors, farmers are also advised to drink plenty of fresh, cool.
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0: Graham Brown on 96.9 WSIG and Lisa J in the midday giving you a warning. If you are trying to not have kids, I wouldn't go to Miami Valley Hospital in Dayton, Ohio. There is definitely something in the water right now. Listen to this. They just broke a record because 17 nurses are pregnant at the same time. Now, what's really weird is the previous record was held by them because 11 nurses were pregnant at the same time, just back in 2019. And, you know, these expectant nurses are anywhere from 12 to 35 weeks pregnant. They are really close to each other as well. It's pretty sweet. Some of them are delivering each other's children. They've made a deal and they're planning in advance so they can deliver each other's kids. Now, of course, some people have asked, what are you going to do? They're, you know, aren't they going to all be out on maternity leave? But fortunately, the staffing manager said, look, we've got 200 nurses and support staff. So even part-timers can step in and help when this little mini baby boom in Ohio just drops. It's really cute. There's even a photo of all of them lined up showing their little baby bump. And, you know, it's just heartwarming that there's a little microcosm of baby boom. But I will say, if you're trying to not have a baby, definitely don't drink that water.
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2: 96.9 WSIG, Shenandoah Valley weather.
3: Advisory this afternoon, hot, humid, and sunny with a high at 94 and a feel more like 100 to 104. Clear tonight, low 68. Hot and humid tomorrow and Friday. High tomorrow, 95. Friday's high, 100. From the News Talk 92.1 and 550 WSBA Weather Center, I'm Frank Welch.
4: Thank you, Frank. It is 95, hot and sunny in Edinburgh. It's time for Clay Walker on WSIG.

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I can't begin to count the theories I've had pounded in my head that I forgot. 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
1: 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Lisa J. spending time with you on this hot, hot Wednesday. Coming up, we're going to do a little chatting about Batman. 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

96.9 WSIG and Lisa J with a reminder. I know it's heartbreaking. No Fritz and Helping Hand this Saturday. He'll be back July 11th, but you can still count on hearing fabulous patriotic songs All American Weekend this weekend for the 4th.

0: Steve Werner on 96.9 WSIG. Lisa J, ready to talk about one of my childhood heroes. That's right, you remember Spider-Man. Well, we've got an updated version with one of our favorite, just all-around movie heroes. Nicolas Cage is in this show on Netflix right now called Spider-Noir. And it follows this guy named Ben Reilly wearing a, basically he's got a private investigator office like we've seen it, based in the 1930s New York. And the whole theme is that he's got to confront his past life as the city's lone superhero after years in retirement. So trust me, they're not using AI to make Nick Cage look like he's, you know, 20. He's a grown man, he's grizzled, he's tired, and he doesn't want to keep getting dragged into this stuff. And it's all with very 1930s vibe. I think it's pretty great. But it really caught my attention when I saw that Mexico also has a Batman. But it's a Batman vigilante, which ultimately is what Batman was, right? So was, so of a lot of our superheroes in their origin stories. This Batman vigilante in Mexico is operating under the cover of darkness. Allegedly, he's hunting down suspected motorcycle thieves. He subdues them and then duct tapes them to lampposts or utility poles and leaves the stolen motorcycles nearby as evidence. He's not hurting them. He's not pew-pew shooting anybody. He is essentially just bringing his duct tape, busting people stealing things, and, well, granted, he doesn't have the spider web to subdue them, but he does have his duct tape. I kind of like where this guy's coming from.
1: 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It's Red Dirt Proud with J.B. Cloud. 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

96.9 WSIG, Lisa J in the midday. Hoping you are able to stay cool as the temperature soars. I can tell you one thing. One cool cat named RJ Kelly is coming up next to keep the country music rolling for you. WSIG.

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WSIG. Hey, it is RJ Kelly checking in just after 3 o'clock. Welcome to the Ride Home this Wednesday. Hope you're having a good one. Thought we'd get things started with King George and all my exes live in Texas. Don't ask.

0: 96.9 WSIG, Cody Johnson in the fall. It is RGA County. Make sure you tune in tomorrow morning with Dave Thomas on the Real Country Morning Show. As Shenandoah Valley native Spencer Hatcher is going to be a part of the Real Country Morning Show. In fact, he'll be joining Dave on the phone in the 8 o'clock hour tomorrow. Going to get caught up on what Spencer's up to and his thoughts on playing the Rockingham County Fair next month. So don't miss that all tomorrow morning in the 8 o'clock hour with Dave Thomas on the Real Country Morning Show. 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
2: On I-81 northbound, a mile marker 249.8 in Rockingham County, motorists can expect delays due to a vehicle crash. The north left shoulder and left lane are closed. Traffic backups are approximately 4 miles. Also, on Route 720 westbound in Augusta County in the vicinity of Frog Pond Road, motorists can expect delays due to a vehicle crash. All west lanes are closed. If you're seeing it and we're not saying it, call the WSVA Traffic and News Tip Line at 540-214-2500 and let us know. 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
3: The answer to Wednesday morning's Paul Obafor Bragging Rights Breakfast Quiz was 40% of women get their hair redone after a breakup. 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

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Always local, always free. She was

0: like me. Yeah, what do you do with good old boys like me?
1: WSIG, Don Williams, good old boys like me on the ride home. I am RJ Kelly. Heading into the 4th of July weekend, everybody going to be celebrating, of course, on Saturday, our independence. And, you know, it's always better to leave the fireworks to the pros, for sure. And we've got a map here, a Shenandoah Valley fireworks map. Where those fireworks are going on, you can check that out on our Facebook page at 969WSIG.com.
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3: I-81 northbound, a mile marker 249.8 in Rockingham County. Motorists can expect delays due to a vehicle crash. The north left shoulder and left lane are closed. Traffic back

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2: Well, this week is a special week. Of course, Independence Day is coming up on Saturday, and there's a lot of focus on American history this week, and a lot of that history involves agriculture.
3: American agriculture over the nation's 250 years, and well before that. Mike Whitmer of Living History Farms in Iowa says the contrast of tools and implements over time is sharp. As examples, for the Iowa tribe in the 1700s, growing crops in river bottoms.
4: The Native Americans, they didn't have the technology to farm the prairies like the pioneers would later. They didn't have oxen and plows. And with just simple tools like digging sticks and hoes made from a shoulder blade of a bison, they could turn that soil over and plant their corn, beans, and squash.
3: Compare that to starting a farm in the Iowa prairies in the 1850s.
4: Plowing, turning that prairie grass over for the very first time was more than an average farmer could do on his own. And so crews would travel around the neighborhood certain times of the year, and they would break prairie for hire.
3: Draft horses would become the work animal of choice at the turn of the 20th century, as tractors would not become common on farms until after World War I. I'm Rod Bain reporting for the U.S. Department of Agriculture in Washington, D.C.
2: Thank you, Rod, for that report. Stay abreast of rural and agricultural news all around our region.
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0: 96.9 WSIG in the Ride Home with me, RJ Kelly. Getting ready for that guy at the Shenandoah County Fair, August 29th. Ticket info. We've got that link for you. 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
2: Route 720 eastbound in Rockingham County in the vicinity of North Valley Pike. Motorists can expect delays due to a multi-vehicle crash. All east lanes are closed. If you're seeing it and we're not saying it, call the WSBA Traffic News Tip Line at 540-214-2500 and let us know. From the News Talk 92.1 and 550 WSBA Traffic Center, I'm Carolyn Unger.
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0: 96.9 WSIG, T.G. Shepherd, Do You Want to Go to Heaven? It's R.J. Kelly on the ride home. And just a reminder, coming up on Saturday, the 4th of July, there will be no helping hand on WSIG in honor of the holiday. But it will resume next Saturday, July 11th, at 9 o'clock sharp. Fritz will open up the phone lines. So I just wanted to give you a heads up on that. We wish you a very happy and safe 4th of July. And by the way, you can post your items anytime on the website at 969WSIG.com and just click on Helping Hand. And there you go. All right. So again, no Helping Hand this Saturday. It'll return Saturday, July 11th.
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2: Route 720 eastbound in Rockingham County in the vicinity of North Valley Pike. Motorists can expect delays due to a multi-vehicle crash. All east lanes are closed. Also on I-81 southbound at mile marker 228 in Augusta County, motorists can expect delays due to a tractor-trailer crash. The south left shoulder and left lane are closed. If you're seeing it and we're not saying it, call the WSVA Traffic and News tip line at 540-214-2500 and let us know. 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
0: Ad Ish is being brought to you by Sunrise Farms in Stewart's Draft, where things are still done the right way. The old-fashioned way.
3: It'll be mostly clear tonight with a low temperature around 71 degrees. Looking ahead to Thursday, local farmers can expect hot weather, very hot. It'll probably continue at least through this weekend. Your high temperature on Thursday expected to be in the upper 90s with a heat index as high as 103. We'll see plenty of sunshine on Thursday with winds for agricultural spraying, mostly calm, less than 5 miles per hour. Friday will be another extremely hot day with a high of 100 degrees. Conditions for outdoor activities will be poor due to the extreme heat. Finally, the 4th of July will be hot as a firecracker with a daytime high in the mid to upper 90s and a 50% chance of rain showers and thunderstorms, most likely in the afternoon. Bottom line, stay safe, stay cool, and stay hydrated.
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It's 5 o'clock and it's quitting time. 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

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It is just after 5 o'clock. RJ Kelly with you in the music. And the new ones from Lainey Wilson get some help from John May.

0: 96.9 WSIG and Terry Clark. Poor, poor, pitiful me. It is RJ Kelly and the Rod Home. 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
2: From Route 720 eastbound in Rockingham County in the vicinity of North Valley Pike, motorists can expect delays due to a multi-vehicle crash. All east lanes are closed. Also on I-81 southbound, a mile marker 228 in Augusta County, motorists can expect delays due to a tractor-trailer crash. The south left shoulder and left lane are closed. If you're seeing it and we're not saying it, call the WSVA Traffic and News tip line at 540-214-2500 and let us know. From the News Talk 92.1 and 550 WSVA Traffic Center, I'm Carolyn Onger.
1: 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Thanks to Liberty Arms, Big Red's Power Washing, Marco Metals, Little Red Barn, Rudy's Diner, and

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4: Clear skies tonight with a low at 68. Tomorrow, hot and humid and heat watch in effect. Look for a high at 94. And for Friday, some thunderstorms. Hot, humid, high near 100. From the News Talk 92.1 and 550 WSBA Weather Center, I'm Frank Welt.
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0: 96.9 WSIG, Randy Travis, Deeper Than the Holler. It is RJ Kelly. And make sure you tune in tomorrow morning. Shenandoah Valley native Spencer Hatcher going to be joining Dave Thomas on the Real Country Morning Show in the 8 o'clock hour. Get caught up on what Spencer's been up to and his thoughts on playing at the Rockingham County Fair next month. Of course, going to be opening up for Clay Walker. All that happening tomorrow, the interview with Dave Thomas on the Real Country Morning Show in the 8 o'clock hour. 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
2: On I-81 southbound, a mile marker 228 in Augusta County, motorists can expect delays due to a tractor-trailer crash. Traffic backups are approximately 4 miles. Also on Virginia 254 eastbound in Augusta County in the vicinity of Buffalo Gap Highway, motorists can expect delays due to a vehicle crash. All east and west lanes are closed. If you're seeing it and we're not saying it, call the WSVA Traffic and News tip line at 540-214-2500 and let us know. From the News Talk 92.1 and 550 WSVA Traffic Center, I'm Carolyn Unger.
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96.9 WSIG. It is RJ coming just after 6 o'clock. Another hour of back-to-back country in Ella Langley. 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

0: Valley weather.
1: Clear starry skies tonight with a low at 68. Tomorrow, a hot and humid day. Temperatures back up to the mid-90s. It'll feel more like 100 to 105. Friday could see a thunderstorm, hot and humid with a high at 100. From the News Talk 92.1 at 550 WSVA Weather Center, I'm Frank Welt.
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0: and beyond. It's RJ Kelly, and I got a special weekend planned for you coming up in honor of America 250 and celebrating the 4th of July on Saturday. We're going to be playing every song that we can think of with America in the title. So make sure you keep it locked on for that. We wish you a very happy and safe 4th of July from all of us here at WSIG. And that America 250 All-American Weekend is going to fire up Friday at 3. Only right here.
1: Hi, everyone. I'm Craig Orndorff, the host of Weekend in the Country. 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Now, in addition to playing some of your all-time favorite songs, we'll have fun facts about those tunes and about the great country performers of our lifetime. 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

96.9 WSIG and RJ Kelly. I am heading on out. Have a great night. And as always, I will see you on the radio. It is the Night Shift with Robbie V. Up next.

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Good evening, Shenandoah Valley. It is so good to be with you. And guess what? Happy July. It's going to be a hot one, at least for the rest of the week. Here's Zach Topp, 96.9 WSIG.

0: The Night Shift with Robbie V on 96.9 WSIG. It's so good to be with you. Don't forget this weekend. It is 4th of July or America 250. Whatever you want to celebrate, however you want to celebrate, unless you are from Canada. Today, though, as we are celebrating 4th of July in a few days, today is Canada Day. Oh, my gosh. Why can't I say Canada? It is Canada Day. When the Constitution Act united the province of Canada, New Brunswick, and Nova Scotia into the Dominion of Canada. Yeah, Canada Day today. So if you are Canadian here in the Shenandoah Valley, welcome. First off, you should head to Cuban Burger. Incredible food. Also, Billy Jack's, downtown Harrisonburg. You will not be disappointed. But anyway, happy Canada Day, a couple of days before America's birthday. Just had to get that out there. I promise I won't talk about Canada again. It's 96.9 WSIG.
1: Every Saturday night, we're picking and grinning with the best in bluegrass. Bill Monroe, Rhonda Vincent, Ricky Skaggs, the Steel Drivers, and more. It's banjos, fiddles, harmonies, and high, lonesome sound. Just the way Saturday nights were meant to be.
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3: 96.9 WSIG, Shenandoah Valley weather.
4: Clear skies tonight with low at 68. Tomorrow, hot and humid, a heat watch in effect. Look for a high at 94. And for Friday, some thunderstorms. Hot, humid, high near 100. From the News Talk 92.1 and 550 WSBA Weather Center, I'm Frank Welt.
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Not only is today Canada Day, it is also International Joke Day. 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

Dolly Parton, Jolene on the night shift with Robbie V. It's 96.9 WSIG. Hope you're doing well. Saw a recent tour of her new truck stop, and I've heard merch galore. I can't wait to go to Tennessee to check it out. It's Eric Church, MacArthur, 96.9 WSIG.

0: The Night Shift with Robbie V on 96.9 WSIG. 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

Carrie Underwood was one of the many that joined Alan Jackson on stage for a little performance at his final concert over the weekend. And I'll tell you this, every time I go back and watch clips, it's so hard not to tear up. 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